KBLScountry.com. B93.3 is KBLB Nisswa, Brainerd, and Baxter. We're in the final phase of this year's school year. And I'm just curious, are you cooler now than you were in high school? It's kind of inspiring, right? Also suspicious and honestly a little sad for all of us. We'll break that down coming up.

0: Today's best country, B93.3. More Americans think they're cool now than think they were cool in high school, which is adorable. And probably because now we define cool as having lower back pain and a favorite spatula. It's B-Dub. A new poll says 56% of adults believe that they're cool today, compared to 43% who thought they were cool back then. And look, I respect the confidence, because if you can walk into Costco, buy paper towels in bulk and still think, yeah, I've got it, that's powerful. The best part, parents of kids under 18 were more likely to think they're very cool, which means either the kids are lying or dad wore white New Balances with cargo shorts and somehow thought, nailed it. But honestly, the coolest answer might not be caring at all. Mostly because you'll say stuff like, no worries, while wearing readers on your head.
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We're headed to Las Vegas. ACM Awards are coming up on Sunday on Amazon Prime. 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

today's best country, B93.3. Mother's Day was Sunday, and there are two rules when it comes to that particular day. One is don't forget about it, and two is don't blow it. And apparently some dudes treated Mother's Day like a group project in high school and contributed exactly nothing. Wait till you hear the excuses these women had. We'll get into that coming up. I can hear

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1: B93.3. Mother's Day was Sunday, as you know, and some people absolutely fumbled it like they were trying out for the NFL Combine. One woman said her husband spent the whole day explaining how grateful she should be because he helped her on Mother's Day. Cool, buddy. Should we nominate you for sainthood, too? Another guy said their newborn was too young to plan anything, which is an incredible strategy. Like, sir, the baby also can't file taxes, but somehow you still handle that. And honestly, the most savage one, a five-year-old gave mom a card that said, I love you, mom, but I love dad more. Kids are adorable little sociopaths, aren't they? We all know it. But I do kind of like the internet solution here. A Mother's Day redo. Like a relationship mulligan. You blew it? Cool. Take her to dinner next weekend. Apologize properly. And maybe don't act like folding one towel made you employee of the month.
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11: I'm meteorologist Mace Michaels. Partly cloudy for tonight, a low in the mid-40s. Sunny tomorrow morning, increasing clouds for the afternoon and breezy. A high in the mid-70s. In the late afternoon and into the evening, a line or two of showers and storms. Then sunny, windy, and warmer Friday, a high near 80. Food, fun, and music for all ages. Don't miss the Worthington Windsurfing and Music Festival, June 12th and 13th. Right now, it's 70 degrees.

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1: Apparently, Gen Z has discovered relaxing. They just gave it a weird name and somehow dragged Jimmy Buffett into it from the grave. I'll explain coming up next in the breakdown brought to you by AutoZone.

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0: Gen Z has a new trend called Jimmy Buffett maxing, which honestly sounds less like a lifestyle and more like a tropical disease you catch at a Sandals resort. But apparently maxing just means going all into something. And now they're trying to live like Jimmy Buffett. You know, beach vibes, margaritas, no stress, sunsets, flip-flops, and acting like your email doesn't exist after 4 p.m. Basically the exact opposite of modern adulthood. And honestly, they might be onto something here. Buffett built an empire convincing us all that life should feel like a permanent Friday afternoon. Meanwhile, we're over here rage refreshing grocery apps because avocados somehow cost the same as a used Honda. Maybe Jimmy Buffett maxing is just realizing you don't need a hustle culture podcast. You need a patio chair and one friend who owns a blender. That's your breakdown.
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We are today's best country, B93.3. 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

0: Today's best country, B93.3. You can't open TikTok without hearing about Stella Lefty right now. The song Boston has gone crazy viral. She's on the show in minutes.
1: This time I said it and I meant it. These boots ain't tapping those brakes.

0: 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Speed Up Radio. We're hanging with Stella Lefty. Talking briefly about, you know, your boyfriend, Vincent Mason. How long did you guys hang out before you, you know, made it Facebook, Instagram, TikTok official, as they say?
1: Well, we kind of a while. I mean, it had been like 3 months before we ever posted. So maybe not that long. Maybe okay. We're quick to it. But we started dating like pretty soon after we were hanging out.
0: Okay.
1: I think.
0: Yeah. So you just.
1: So everything was kind of quick, but I knew. Like, you know, when you just know, like, mm-hmm. I just knew off like the first time, which is kind of crazy. But I just, the minute we were hanging out, I was like, we're supposed to date for sure.
0: What's crazier to you right now? Hearing your song in public for the first time? Like, if you hear it on the radio, I saw the mm-hmm. video. My buddy Mike Biddle played your song, and yes. you get to hear it on the radio, which is special. But hearing it, you know, randomly on a radio station, or having complete strangers sing your words back to you while you're singing said song live, which is a crazier feeling?
1: They're both really crazy, but I'll have to say watching people connect with the song and sing the song is like the craziest feeling in the entire world. Like, there's nothing that compares to that ever.
0: Where do you start going overseas and having that happen, like in the UK and other and foreign countries that don't even speak English and they sing your lyrics back? Like, I've seen videos of that, and it's mind blowing, right? Because they're not only learning the lyrics to your song, they're having to learn the language to sing it back and what it means and stuff. It's crazy just how big country is on a global scale right now. I've never seen anything like it.
1: I know. It's amazing to see. It's honestly, I feel like, because we've been talking about like how Australia is like the fastest growing country market. Like, it's so international now. It's awesome.
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5: And meteorologist Mace Michaels. Partly cloudy for tonight, a low in the mid-40s. Sunny tomorrow morning, increasing clouds for the afternoon and breezy. A high in the mid-70s. In the late afternoon and into the evening, a line or two of showers and storms. Then sunny, windy, and warmer Friday, a high near 80. 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It's 65 right now.

ABLB, Nisswa, Brainerd, and Baxter. It's B-Dub. 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

0: 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Apparently, now you can RSVP to a stranger's wedding like it's a football game, which honestly explains a lot about modern dating. And we'll talk about this next.
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0: We are today's best country, B93.3. You know we've officially entered a weird timeline when people are buying tickets to weddings they were never invited to. There's a new service called Not a Wedding Crasher, where couples sell extra seats at their wedding to total strangers. Because apparently your big romantic day now has the same business model as Spirit Airlines. We all know how well that worked out. It's B-Dub. Look, weddings are already awkward enough. You're stuck at a table with Cousin Cheryl explaining her juice cleanse while a drunk groomsman butchers Mr. Brightside. Now imagine doing all that and you don't even know the bride and groom. Although, honestly, some of us would thrive there. Free dinner, open bar, zero emotional attachment. You can ugly cry during the vows and disappear before the bouquet toss like a mysterious wedding ninja. The best part is they do background checks and biometric scans before approving guests, which is amazing because half the actual family members at most weddings couldn't pass that screening.
1: B-Dub. B-Dub. Weeknights on B93.3.
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0: Today's Best Country, B93.3. Stella Lefty is blowing up on the scene with her song Boston. She's got a lot more where that came from, too. She's going to be hanging with us next week right here.
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9: I'm meteorologist Mace Michaels. Partly cloudy for tonight, a low in the mid-40s. Sunny tomorrow morning, increasing clouds for the afternoon and breezy. A high in the mid-70s. In the late afternoon and into the evening, a line or two of showers and storms. Then sunny, windy, and warmer Friday, a high near 80. 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

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B93.3 is KBLB Nisswa, Brainerd, and Baxter. Parker McCollum's hoping to take home Album of the Year on Sunday at the ACM Awards. He also has a new single out that's just starting to really break through called Killing Me. I want to know if you'd stream it or skip it coming up next. 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

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Speed up. 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

B93.3. You've heard of 6 degrees of Kevin Bacon, right? Where we're all 6 degrees away from knowing someone who knows Kevin Bacon. Like, it's proven. It's a scientific thing. Well, Kevin Bacon was 1 degree from some serious pain during a recent walk in the woods. We'll get into that coming up. I've been

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1: Speed up. Kevin Bacon was out hiking with his daughter and her boyfriend when they accidentally stumbled onto a beehive. And apparently the bees decided it was their chance to finally review Hollow Man in person. Kevin said nobody bothered to hive, but the bees went full WWE entrance music on him anyway. Not the daughter, not the boyfriend, just Kevin. Bees under the shirt, stinging him everywhere, which honestly feels a little personal. And I love that his daughter recreated his reaction afterward instead of filming it live. That is real family love right there. Because if most of us got attacked by bees in 2026, your family's first instinct would be, hold on, don't move, this is going viral. Also, imagine being Kevin Bacon and surviving Hollywood for 40 years just to get jumped by sky raisins in the woods.
0: B-Dub on B93.3.
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15: I'm meteorologist Mace Michaels. Partly cloudy for tonight, a low in the mid-40s. Sunny tomorrow morning, increasing clouds for the afternoon and breezy. A high in the mid-70s. In the late afternoon and into the evening, a line or two of showers and storms. Then sunny, windy, and warmer Friday, a high near 80. Food, fun, and music for all ages. Don't miss the Worthington Windsurfing and Music Festival, June 12th and 13th. Currently 49 degrees.

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B93.3 is KBLB, Nisswa, Brainerd, and Baxter. 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
0: Even 2 years after Jimmy Buffett passed away, somehow the man is still influencing culture because Gen Z has discovered Jimmy Buffett maxing. Yeah, that's a real phrase now. You know how they add maxing to everything? Sleep maxing, looks maxing, whatever we're overthinking this week, maxing. Apparently now it means fully committing to the Buffett lifestyle. Beach, sunshine, margaritas, no stress. No, basically living like it's spring break for people with back pain. And honestly, they may have accidentally stumbled into wisdom here. Jimmy built an empire by hanging out near water, writing songs about cheeseburgers, and acting like deadlines were more of a suggestion. Meanwhile, we're over here answering emails marked urgent that absolutely could have been a text next Tuesday. At this point, if Jimmy Buffett maxing means sitting outside with friends and pretending your phone died, sign me up.
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0: 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We continue our conversation with Stella Lefty, sings the song Boston on tomorrow's show. Enjoy the rest of your night. If there's anything I can do for you in the meantime, let me know at B-Dub Radio. Spring is supposed to be that time where everything feels fresh and clean, except apparently Mother Nature didn't get the memo. 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
10: Meteorologist Mace Michaels. Partly cloudy for tonight, a low in the mid-40s. Sunny tomorrow morning, increasing clouds for the afternoon and breezy. A high in the mid-70s. In the late afternoon and into the evening, a line or two of showers and storms. Then sunny, windy, and warmer Friday, a high near 80. Food, fun, and music for all ages. Don't miss the Worthington Windsurfing and Music Festival, June 12th and 13th. It's 46 right now.

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meteorologist Mace Michaels. Partly cloudy for tonight, a low in the mid-40s. Sunny tomorrow morning, increasing clouds for the afternoon and breezy. A high in the mid-70s. In the late afternoon and into the evening, a line or two of showers and storms. Then sunny, windy, and warmer Friday, a high near 80. Food, fun, and music for all ages. Don't miss the Worthington Windsurfing and Music Festival, June 12th and 13th. Right now it's 45. Be nice.

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14: I'm meteorologist Mace Michaels. Partly cloudy for tonight, a low in the mid-40s. Sunny tomorrow morning, increasing clouds for the afternoon and breezy. A high in the mid-70s. In the late afternoon and into the evening, a line or two of showers and storms. Then sunny, windy, and warmer Friday, a high near 80. Food, fun, and music for all ages. Don't miss the Worthington Windsurfing and Music Festival, June 12th and 13th. Currently, it's 44 degrees.

meteorologist Mace Michaels. Partly cloudy for tonight, a low in the mid-40s. Sunny tomorrow morning, increasing clouds for the afternoon and breezy. A high in the mid-70s. In the late afternoon and into the evening, a line or two of showers and storms. Then sunny, windy, and warmer Friday, a high near 80. Food, fun, and music for all ages. Don't miss the Worthington Windsurfing and Music Festival, June 12th and 13th. Right now, it's 43.

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13: 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And that's why 5 Eyewitness News is shining a light on fraud. 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
15: Meteorologist Mace Michaels. Partly cloudy for tonight, a low in the mid-40s. Sunny tomorrow morning, increasing clouds for the afternoon and breezy. A high in the mid-70s. In the late afternoon and into the evening, a line or two of showers and storms. Then sunny, windy, and warmer Friday, a high near 80. 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

meteorologist Mace Michaels. Partly cloudy for tonight, a low in the mid-40s. Sunny tomorrow morning, increasing clouds for the afternoon and breezy. A high in the mid-70s. In the late afternoon and into the evening, a line or two of showers and storms. Then sunny, windy, and warmer Friday, a high near 80. 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
10: I'm meteorologist Mace Michaels. Partly cloudy for tonight, a low in the mid-40s. Sunny tomorrow morning, increasing clouds for the afternoon and breezy. A high in the mid-70s. In the late afternoon and into the evening, a line or two of showers and storms. Then sunny, windy, and warmer Friday, a high near 80. Food, fun, and music for all ages. Don't miss the Worthington Windsurfing and Music Festival, June 12th and 13th. Currently, it's 41 degrees.

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meteorologist Mace Michaels. Partly cloudy for tonight, a low in the mid-40s. Sunny tomorrow morning, increasing clouds for the afternoon and breezy. A high in the mid-70s. In the late afternoon and into the evening, a line or two of showers and storms. Then sunny, windy, and warmer Friday, a high near 80. Food, fun, and music for all ages. Don't miss the Worthington Windsurfing and Music Festival, June 12th and 13th. Currently, it's 41 degrees.

0: country am I in?
1: It doesn't matter. It's 5 o'clock somewhere.
0: It's always on 5 in Margaritaville, come to think of it.
1: Yeah, I heard that.
0: You've been there, haven't you?
1: Yes, sir.
0: I've seen your boat there.
1: I've been to Margaritaville a few times.
0: All right. Well, that's good.
1: Stumble my way back.
0: Okay. Well, we just want to make sure you can keep it between the navigational beacons.
1: Between the buoys. I got it.
0: All right. Well, it's 5 o'clock. Let's go somewhere.
1: I'm ready. Crank it up.
0: Let's get out of here.
1: I'm gone.

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11: Oh, oh.

today with a chance of an isolated shower or thundershower from about early to mid-afternoon. Our high today right around 75. Tonight clear, 52. Tomorrow sunny and still windy, but out of the west this time. High of 81 on Saturday, sunshine with a high of 74. 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Temperature now 41.

0: cloudy today with a chance of an isolated shower or thundershower from about early to mid-afternoon. Our high today right around 75. Tonight clear, 52. Tomorrow sunny and still windy, but out of the west this time. High of 81 on Saturday, sunshine with a high of 74. 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I'm meteorologist Sean Cable. Temperature now 41.
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13: It is going to be windy today with a chance of an isolated shower or thunder shower from about early to mid-afternoon. Our high today right around 75. Tonight clear, 52. Tomorrow sunny and still windy, but out of the west this time. High of 81 on Saturday, sunshine with a high of 74. 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I'm meteorologist Sean Cable. 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
15: I'm Tess Taylor along with Eric Grant, and today we're visiting with our friends from Camp Ripley. Tony Housie is with us. He is with Camp Ripley's Public Affairs Office, and welcome back to Community Focus.
16: Thank you.
15: All right, let's get going on some stuff. Looking forward, we are into spring, and I'm going to guess things are starting to pick up a little bit down there at camp.
16: They are. Things are getting very busy already. And, you know, if you haven't seen 371 or any of the other roads coming to or from just chocked with military vehicles, then, yeah, you're sleeping.
15: They are moving.
16: Right.
15: So what's going on this time of year?
16: A lot of units are building up their prerequisite stuff, you know, their initial qualifications, weapons qualifications, certification, different admin tasks that have to be done. And then as an organization, we're moving another year closer to the deployment cycle.
15: Mm.
16: So we go through this kind of 4-year phases of rebuilding, restructuring, and then the training and the build up and then the possibility of being deployed.
15: Okay, so that's where we are right now.
16: Right, a lot of units are in that cycle now.
15: So. Okay. And that means that if we're not already hearing some noises, we could be hearing some noises pretty soon.
16: Yeah, yep. And, you know, we've already been busy doing risk mitigation burns and some of our controlled burns.
17: Sure.
16: And we're trying to get ahead of that potential training period of when there's going to be a lot of things flying and we don't want fires to start.
15: Debris,
16: we don't want fires to come off the reservation. So there has been a lot of controlled burns.
17: And you guys have been really good at communicating with the public on when those are happening. So if they're seeing smoke and stuff like that, if they maybe go onto their social media and check you guys out, they'll be able to see
16: absolutely.
17: It's controlled.
16: Right.
17: Yeah. On purpose.
16: On purpose. Yeah, we try to do as best we can with that. I mean, it is a roll of the dice being Minnesota's weather changing so much, right?
15: But,
16: we're trying to do the best we can. We do about 14,000 acres, so it is a lot.
15: Wow.
16: Between Little Falls and here.
17: Oh my,
16: so.
17: Okay.
15: That's a lot. That's a lot to burn. But like you said, you're doing it to kind of keep things safe when you do start shooting things around.
16: Right, right.
15: Okay. And do I understand, too, that you guys have a little bit of a change of leadership coming? Explain this.
16: We do. You know, a couple of months ago, our senior enlisted person changed over. Ryan Hofstad took a position. He was the sergeant major for Camp Ripley for a number of years and did a great job building programs like the daycare, which is on Camp Ripley, working through what we call the 5K Fridays, which we're doing this month again,
15: mm-hmm.
16: And kind of pushing the fitness envelope a little bit. Command Sergeant Major Chad Turner has taken over for him since then, since early spring, and is doing a great job again pushing different boundaries of what Camp Ripley can do and what we could do. We'll be seeing Colonel Troy Fink, who's been our garrison commander for a number of years. He will be leaving and retiring from the military. And then Lieutenant Colonel Steve Hall will be taking his position.
15: Okay. So a little bit of change going on there.
16: Yep. Yep. passing of the torch.
17: Sure. Yeah. Okay. You guys have any new equipment rolling into camp soon at all?
16: We have it. Yeah. They rumble past my office every day.
17: Wake up, Tony.
16: Right, yeah, no chance of catching a couple of Z's or anything.
15: Uh-huh.
16: So, lots of new vehicles. We still have our new tanks coming in, so we'll be getting a number of new tanks, and then they'll be fielding them and training on them as we go into the summer. Also, a lot of different equipment, trucks, and all kinds of different things. So it's it's a little bit of a changeover, and it's kind of sad a little bit as an aging member of the organization, right? To see, well, that's the truck that was new when I was, you know.
17: We just got those.
16: Right.
17: No, you didn't. No, you didn't.
15: No, not at all.
16: Right.
15: All right. So the training continues. And let's talk about maybe some visitors to Camp Ripley. You've got some trainings, maybe even for some local folks in different departments, too. We've mentioned this in the past.
16: Yeah. Yeah. A lot of our state partners are utilizing our facilities as well, which is an amazing thing for us. We're trying to expand that where we can.
15: Mm-hmm.
16: Even if it's the conference space or the classroom space, where we're able to use those federal and state dollars to have those resources available, but we want them to be filled.
15: Okay.
16: So when it comes down to hosting a conference and supporting a lot of our government agencies and state partners, we want to have that resource available.
15: Okay.
16: So that's something that we're trying to encourage a lot, but we do still have a lot of activity with the Minnesota State Patrol. They just graduated an academy a few weeks ago.
15: Mm-hmm.
16: The DNR is very active there as well.
15: Okay, good.
17: And I think we realize, obviously, just being in the area, you guys have a lot going on, but the general resident maybe doesn't realize how busy that you guys are between military and civilian on site. You're talking like 600,000
16: right.
17: in-person days.
16: Yeah.
15: Whoa.
16: Yeah, last year we were the second busiest National Guard training site in the country.
17: In the country, okay.
16: In the country.
17: Wow.
16: And that's saying a lot considering that we don't have full-time personnel living on base.
17: Right.
16: Right. So we're not like a active duty base that has constant training and constant activity.
15: Mm-hmm.
16: So we have people that come from 8 different states, organizations throughout all the 5 branches, and active duty and reserve and then civilian organizations. We have Canadians that come down and that's a lot of stuff.
17: Yeah.
15: It's a busy, busy place. And we mentioned this earlier, but as we continue into the next weeks and into the summer, could get a little noisy. And for those who might be new to the area and have not experienced maybe what we sometimes call the Camp Ripley thunderstorm that isn't a thunderstorm. Explain what you guys are going to be doing and what to be listening for.
16: Right. Right now, we have a lot of different organizations, and they have a lot of different weapon systems. But we'll be seeing some of our bigger field artillery units coming through in the next few weeks, and that will last, again, probably into next month. And they'll be making a considerable amount of noise. And we try to do the best we can to encourage their their time periods of when they can fire, but mm-hmm. again, it comes down to what their training is and how they're able to accomplish it.
15: Yeah.
16: And then there's, you know, there's malfunctions or whatever that go along with things too, but they will be doing their initial qualification, and they'll be coming from a variety of different states, mm-hmm. organizations, preparing themselves and their soldiers for the next step.
15: Okay. So all if right. the sky is clear and blue and you hear banging and booming, feel the ground shaking, even up in Jenkins and north of there,
16: right?
15: You can sometimes hear it and feel it during the summer. That's Ripley talking to you and just telling you that they are busy with their training. And I know there's some night training too, so it can happen at night, because we all know that, you know, conflict doesn't always happen during convenient daytime hours.
17: I didn't know we were supposed to get thunderstorms tonight.
15: Yeah, so
17: we're not.
15: And of course, there too, I know you guys will do, you know, posts on your social media, just kind of saying if people check in there, they can see. Oh, yep, just kind of confirming that you guys are busy.
16: Absolutely.
15: Okay. Mm-hmm. Anything else you want to add, Tony, before we let you out today?
16: Yeah, no, I'd love to say thanks to the communities, all the different communities, for all their support and encouragement and whatnot. We still love hearing from you, even if it's saying, hey, you're rattling my windows.
15: Yeah.
16: another thing on that is that we are coming up to 100 years of Camp Ripley.
15: Oh,
16: and,
15: yes.
16: And we would love to hear from the folks that, the museum is doing an amazing job, and as they continue to develop and open up here this fall, they'll have a lot of resources available. But as Camp Ripley ourselves, we're trying to create and document some more of our lineage. So we're looking for stories. Even if it's anecdotal, we're mm-hmm. looking for stories about Camp Ripley and what's happened over the past, 100 years. So
15: if you have, if any of our listeners have any stories, if, your parents or grandparents or anybody mm-hmm. has any stories or any trinkets or anything that that ties to you guys, you kind of want to see or hear about it.
16: We do, yep. And they can reach out to us, the Camp Ripley Public Affairs Office. My number is 320-616-3122. They can find us on social media or online, or if they call and ask for the public affairs office, and we'd love to coordinate a time that we can talk.
15: That would be awesome.
17: Yeah,
15: you can be a part of it all.
16: Mm-hmm.
15: All right. Well, good deal. We'll have them get in touch with you. Again, that phone number, 320-616-3122. All right. Well, Tony, we appreciate you coming up here and keeping us up to date what's going on down at Camp Ripley.
16: Yeah.
15: And we thank you for your service and all the members that are down there doing their thing. We appreciate it.
16: Thanks for having me.
17: Yep, thanks, Tony.
15: Tony Housie with the Public Affairs Office at Camp Ripley, our guest today. I'm Tess Taylor, along with Eric Grant, and that's today's edition of Community Focus.
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21: 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And then we've got Ryman and Steelin', the best Beastie Boys tribute band in the country.
0: But that's not all. There's music going on all weekend.
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13: To be windy today with a chance of an isolated shower or thundershower from about early to mid-afternoon. Our high today right around 75. Tonight clear, 52. Tomorrow sunny and still windy, but out of the west this time. High of 81 on Saturday, sunshine with a high of 74. 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
10: It is going to be windy today with a chance of an isolated shower or thunder shower from about early to mid-afternoon. Our high today, right around 75. Tonight, clear, 52. Tomorrow, sunny and still windy, but out of the west this time. High of 81 on Saturday, sunshine with a high of 74. 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
2: From the Brainerd Now newsroom, I'm Jim Miller. A bill proposing to rename part of a highway after a Minnesota soldier killed in Kuwait has passed. The bill unanimously passed by the State House and Senate Monday. It would rename a portion of a highway in Ramsey County after Master Sergeant Nicole Armour. Armour was killed in an Iranian drone strike while serving in the Army in Kuwait. She was a 39-year-old mother of two from White Bear Lake, Minnesota. Two people died in separate boating accidents in Minnesota Tuesday. In St. Louis County, a boat crash on the west side of Lake Vermilion threw several into the cold water. 53-year-old Jeremy Johnson of Eveleth died at the scene. Three others hospitalized. Earlier in Crow Wing County, 19-year-old Cameron Walker died after a paddle boat capsized on Little Emily Lake. Two women with him made it to shore. Dive teams recovered Walker's body from 23 feet of water. Opposition to Minnesota's new state flag continues to grow 2 years after its adoption. Redesigned replaced the 1983 flag, which featured the old state seal and drew criticism for its depiction of a white farmer and a Native American man. In early 2024, several counties voted against the redesign process. Sometimes towns later chose to keep flying the old flag. Since January, at least 20 city councils have taken up the issue as communities face pressure to decide which flag represents Minnesota. Cross Lake Community School hosting a plant and craft sale May 15. School leaders say proceeds will support first and second grade students. The event features student-made crafts on a variety of plants, with all funds going towards classroom activities and projects. And that's what's happening. I'm Jim Miller from the Brainerd Now Newsroom.
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5: We'll enjoy some morning sun, but partly sunny skies develop with the chance of a scattered shower, maybe even some thunder toward late afternoon. The high 75. The south winds increase 10 to 20, gusting to 35. Still a rain chance early, cloudy skies clearing late tonight, down to 50. South winds still strong, gusting near 20 and 30. Sunny, breezy, warmer tomorrow, approaching 80. The west winds, though, 10 to 20, will gust to 30. Sunny and breezy on Saturday, 72. I'm B93.3 meteorologist Stu Muck.
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8: With a fair sky, southeast wind at 5, it's 46 degrees in Brainerd and Baxter. B93.

0: B93.3, today's best country, Ella Langley and Be Her. We had Luke Bryan right before that, and Justin Moore, three in a row, gets us going in the morning show here on Wild Bill. Lucy is off today doing very important work at a symposium. She still hasn't forgiven me for using that big word for absolutely no reason other than to say it's a conference. It's a symposium. That's all right, for an educational purposes, of course. Coming up here today on the B-Bay, check out our hot deal. Emily's Used Books, $20 certificate, just 10 bucks. That's half off. And Emily's Used Books, love that. All right, maybe you already have a store credit there. 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Some other fun things you can do. 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Well, that's coming up here before 7 o'clock. Right now, it's Gene Pompa and, you know, another adult problem, bad credit.
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0: Hey, why not share the disappointment, right? Here is Nick Griffin.
2: It's hard to feel good, you know, especially as an adult. And you can kind of see it coming, couldn't you? Remember when you were a kid and you'd look at your parents and they always seem anxious and kind of pissed off? And you'd be like, geez, what's their problem? Then you get older and you're like, oh, okay. It's hard to be an adult, man. You're just babysitting yourself all day. Isn't that what you're doing? Trying not to do the things you really want to do? I can't. Try not to eat too much or drink too much or smoke too much or spend too much or watch too much. Yeah. That's why adults go to bed early. There's really nothing left to do. But it's 7:30. It's over!
0: All right, more on being an adult and looking for some extra time. As promised, coming up in our three things for today. That's in a little bit. Plus an in-depth dive into our forecast with B93.3 meteorologist Stu Muck. We'll get that on for you and the music from Scotty McCreary.
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4: So we're going to talk about a little more wind again, maybe not like it was just a couple of days ago, but certainly breezy, but it is going to help to bring in some much more mild air. Temperatures really warming up today and tomorrow as well, with a small chance of rain in there. We look at the surface map this morning to talk of low pressure trying to push out of the Pacific Northwest, pulling a warm front near western parts of the Dakotas now. There is just a little rain in the western Dakotas, more of it up on the international border and up into Canada. But that low will approach. A warm front actually moving toward the state today will help to warm things up and bring a very small chance for a scattered shower or a rumble of thunder around by late this afternoon or on toward tonight. Then the cool front slips through after that, but until it gets here, we deal with stronger south winds through the night and into Friday. That really helps to warm it up way above normal around here, but that cool front will slip in. And we expect as winds become west and northwest on toward Friday night and into Saturday, we start to cool somewhat. Even the cooling leaves us a little on the above normal side, but there will then be another possibility of some rain a little later Sunday and into early next week. And those temps stay in the lower 70s, at least to start us into next week. But today, expect some morning sun becoming partly sunny, a chance for a very scattered shower, could be a rumble of thunder yet this afternoon. The high 75. South winds will increase 10 to 20, even gusting to 35. Mostly cloudy, a rain chance early, clearing later tonight. Down to 50, south winds 5 to 10, gust to 30. Sunny and breezy Friday, about 80. The west winds 10 to 20, gust to 30. And Saturday, sunny and breezy, about 72. Northwest winds then about 5 to 15 and gusty. There's a major fish feeding period, 9:30 to 11:30. A minor, 3:45 to 4:45. There's a major tonight, 10 till midnight. I'm B93.3 meteorologist Stu Mock.
0: At 22 minutes after 6 with the southeast breeze light at 5, we have a fair sky. Our temperature, 46 degrees.

B93.3, today's Best Country, where Hardy, Eric Church, Morgan Wallen, and Tim McGraw hang out and play that tune, MacArthur. It's their latest. Here's Florida Georgia Line, B93.3.

0: Hi, oh, it's the morning show. B93.3, today's Best Country. Wild Bill Satre with you. Good golly. Missing having Lucy in here this morning, especially when we get ready to do the three things that you need to know for the day. Three big things that'll make an impact when you go to talk to your coworkers at the water cooler later. You know, if you have something to bring to the water cooler, everybody wants to find out what it is. Three things for today.
1: Number one.
0: All right, just a few lessons to the wise here this morning. Maybe mentioning how great AI is at a commencement speech is just not a great idea, especially since AI is going to be taking those jobs that these people have been going to school for. Just a thought. Graduation speeches usually full of cheers, applause, and inspirational quotes, but one speaker at the University of Central Florida got a different reaction. Her name is Gloria Caulfield, and she was speaking to graduates last Friday when she called AI, quote, the next industrial revolution, and the entire crowd booed. Mm-hmm. Yeah, the reaction clearly caught old Gloria, who didn't take the temperature in the room, a bit off guard. She looked behind her and asked, what just happened? But things got even more awkward when she continued to get boos. At one point, she looked flustered and said, I see I have a bipolar topic here. I mean, I think she meant to say polarizing, but instead, it's tough, you know, without AI to proofread. That was mean. Someone in the comments mentioned that she did this in front of College of Arts and Humanities and College of Communication. So maybe, you know, read the room, Gloria. Gee, golly.
1: Number two.
0: All right. If you do this, and I assume there's some of you who do, you might want to stop. Some people don't know what to do with their hands in photos. I get that. It's the awkward, oh, what do I do with these? One option is to make a peace sign, you know, the little hand gesture with your index finger and middle finger. Just don't do it the other way or you offend everybody in Britain. You've maybe heard that. Anyway, according to this new report, cell phones are able to capture such high-resolution images that it's possible for your fingerprints to be extracted from the photos. Oh, thank you for that. For this to work, you'd need to be pointing your fingers outward, obviously, so the double V, here you go. Maybe some gang signs or whatever that is that they do in Texas, where your fingers are facing inward toward your chest, would be probably safer. Before anyone gets too paranoid, here's a few things. Just a few things within our three things. Ha-ha. This would also take a significant operation to pull off using advanced AI-powered software, but it is worth mentioning because AI tech is moving that direction at a pretty rapid pace, so advanced maybe, what, a year or two from now at best? Coffee break. Mm-hmm. And this is mostly for close-up selfies. That's number two. You know, with the fingers in the forefront, like in your front of your face, or you're giving someone bunny ears or something like that. Even with all the tools and software at their disposal, identity thieves would probably need multiple images to be able to reconstruct your prints. And those would also need to have good lighting and focus. And, well, you know, if you're doing selfies, those probably aren't the things you're worried about. So you go. Good luck. Don't get your identity theft on because, you know, that would suck.
1: Number three.
0: And I was totally thinking this at bedtime last night when I just wasn't ready for bed. Of course, I had a nap. But I wasn't ready for bed because I just thought, you know, I was having fun. I was doing some stuff at home that I enjoyed doing. I have to go to bed so I can get up. I just needed a couple more hours. 2.4 hours per day would be great. We all could use a little extra time every day to knock out tasks or maybe use some wind down time before bed. According to this survey, 48% of us say our lives need more fun. And 90, Okay, 89.9% of us believe that having fun, especially with others, leads to better relationships. Of course it does. But 12% can't even remember the last time they had a full free day to have fun. Problem is, who has time? Nobody. We don't have time for that. The average person says that they'd want 17 extra hours per week to devote to having fun. That's about 2.4 more hours per day. Oh, that would be great. So what kind of fun are you looking for? Americans said that they like to watch TV, family or friends, dining out, enjoying outdoor activities, following personal hobbies, playing games of interest. All right. Use that fun time to do something maybe a little different next time. I'm just giving you some ideas. You know, what are your outdoor activities you'd be having fun doing? Oh, yeah. How about using that time to peruse Facebook? Seeing who else is fat and bald from your high school on Facebook. You know, oh, look. I'll make you feel better. Yeah, all
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8: From the Brainerd Lakes Weather Center.
12: We'll enjoy some morning sun, but partly sunny skies develop with the chance of a scattered shower, maybe even some thunder toward late afternoon. The high 75. The south winds increase 10 to 20, gusting to 35. Still a rain chance early. Cloudy skies clearing late tonight, down to 50. South winds still strong, gusting near 20 and 30. Sunny, breezy, warmer tomorrow, approaching 80. The west winds, though, 10 to 20, will gust to 30. Sunny and breezy on Saturday, 72. I'm B93.3 meteorologist Stu Muck.
13: All right, Stu, thank you very much. It is 6:44 with a southeast wind at 5. Fair sky, 46 degrees.

0: B93.3, today's Best Country John Party and Heartache Medication, Wild Bill with you. I always need my heartache medication whenever I watch Minnesota sports teams play. Like, you know, here we go. It's the sports.
1: Good morning. Let's get a look at sports. That's a wrap for the Wild, falling apart in the final minutes of a 4-3 overtime loss to the Avalanche in Game 5, led by two with under 4 minutes left in regulation before surrendering two to send the game to OT, where they lost in the fourth minute. Nick Foligno scored twice in the losing effort, while Marcus Johansson also lit the lamp. Minnesota dropped the best of seven series 4-1. Twins gave up 11 hits during a 9-5 loss to the Miami Marlins at Target Field. Byron Buxton hit two homers, while Cody Clemens also went deep. Simeon Woods Richardson fell to 0-6 after allowing six earned runs. Twins are tied for third place at 19-24, sending Zebby Matthews to the mound against Miami this afternoon. And maybe some hope for us. The Timberwolves gearing up for Game 6 of the Western Conference Semis. They host the Spurs at Target Center tomorrow. Minnesota trails 3-2 in the best-of-seven series after getting crushed in Game 5 Tuesday. Tomorrow's game tips off at 8:30. That's been a look at your sports on B93.3.
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1: 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Here's the latest from the Brainerd Now newsroom.
2: From the Brainerd Now newsroom, I'm Jim Miller. Minnesota Department of Health monitoring a resident who's been exposed to hantavirus while traveling overseas. They say the person may have had contact with someone linked to the Andes virus outbreak on the MV Honduras cruise from Argentina to Europe, where several passengers were infected and three died. MDH staff says they're checking individuals daily. So far, no symptoms have been reported. Auditions underway this month for the Legacy Chorale and Legacy Youth Chorale, the Brainerd-based community programs involving about 150 singers each year. Next audition window for the Legacy Chorale is coming up Tuesday, May 19th at Brainerd High School. The adult SATB ensemble asks singers to complete a vocal warm-up, familiar song, and a total memory exercise led by director Brian Stubbs. Rehearsals run Tuesday nights from September through April. Hubbard County resident Skyler Finbow has announced his run for the Minnesota Senate in District 5. Finbow of White Oak Township, the DFL endorsed candidate, he said he's not a politician but running after years of service as a firefighter and EMT across Greater Minnesota. Finbow grew up between Keeley and Nevis and now works in IT with Scamp Trailers while building his own business focused on sustainability tools for small farms. Candidate filing for this year's election opens May 19th for all federal, state, Crow Wing County, and City of Brainerd offices and runs through 5 p.m. June 2nd. Filings for all other local offices open July 14th through the 28th. And that's what's happening. I'm Jim Miller from the Brainerd Now newsroom.
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6: We'll enjoy some morning sun, but partly sunny skies develop with the chance of a scattered shower, maybe even some thunder toward late afternoon. The high 75. The south winds increase 10 to 20, gusting to 35. Still a rain chance early, cloudy skies clearing late tonight, down to 50. South winds still strong, gusting near 20 and 30. Sunny, breezy, warmer tomorrow, approaching 80. The west winds, though, 10 to 20, will gust to 30. Sunny and breezy on Saturday, 72. I'm B93.3 meteorologist Stu Muck.
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1: And at 4.5 minutes after 7 with a southeast breeze at 5, fair sky, it's 47 degrees.

0: 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Corey Kent, This Heart. Bailey Zimmerman coming to Lakes Jam and playing Chevy Silverado right there in another set of three that included Jordan Davis, B93.3. 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
10: Let the games begin!
0: Stu, how are you now?
11: I'm good, how are you?
0: Fair to Midland.
11: Fair to Midland,
0: Yep. Gee whiz. National Dance Like a Chicken Day. Or not.
11: Oh, pass.
0: Yeah. I've tried to dance with the chickens. They keep running away.
11: Gee, I bet they do.
0: Yeah, they except
11: what's
0: for the,
11: wrong with him?
0: Except for the Ew. Rooster. He just tried to spur you. He's like, what are you doing in here? You do not. Why does my rooster have a French accent?
11: I don't know.
0: My rooster
11: always to Pepe Le Pew or what?
0: I don't know. You do not belong in here, silly human.
11: Those are my hands.
0: Those are my. Yeah. suddenly
11: right
0: red
11: with the French accent.
0: Yeah. Suddenly red has a French accent now. That just developed.
11: You'll have to ask him about that when you get home.
0: I think so. yes, I do talk to the rooster.
11: Hey, what got into you?
0: Mostly because I don't want him to go Spurs first when I do walk in there and have to, clean up. Right? You just try to talk him down. Not that it does any good, but, he also knows that I'm really not afraid of him. So,
11: right. And you're the guy that brings the food.
0: That's just it. If you bring the food, the chances go way down.
11: You're more of a favored individual.
0: Yeah. So, there is that. Although, when you make a chicken dance and their head stays still.
11: Yep. you do that to them and okay.
0: Their body moves around, but their head stays perfectly still. I'd like to know how they do that because it's amazing to watch.
11: They have the same little bubble thing that a level does.
0: I didn't have a level handy, but I did have
11: their brain floating around in there, but yeah.
0: I didn't have a level handy, but I had the chicken, so we're all good. It's plum. National Buttermilk Biscuit Day. Now, this one suits us much better.
11: Oh, yeah.
0: Yes.
11: Yeah, you split those biscuits and butter them and then put some sausage gravy on there, maybe dump some eggs on top of that, and you got a meal.
0: That sounds divine. It really does. Man.
11: I did that a few Sundays ago. Us old guys went for breakfast.
0: Oh, yeah.
11: And I I knew what their biscuits and gravy were like.
0: Mm-hmm.
11: So I ordered away, and people walked in and it's like, I want that.
0: Right. Right. Oh, that's the one I want right there.
11: Yeah, what he's got. That looks good.
0: It's like the Meg Ryan, I'll have what she's having, I'll have what he's having.
11: Yep.
0: So then, and lastly, but not leastly, Online Romance Day. My wife won't let me.
11: Nope.
0: that's a foregone.
11: That's a big no.
0: Yeah, right. So that ain't going to happen. Well, you got that. And so use those to your advantage today, I guess. Other things going on. We're getting ready for the weekend, and this weekend is kind of the shakedown cruise for festivals and music, because we're heading to the Green Lantern for Spring Bash this weekend.
11: Your warm up.
0: Yeah, it's the warm up weekend for us, because a 2-day festival with great eats and lots of good music, Midwest country music artists from around Minnesota coming together, and we're going to have a great time.
11: Nice.
0: And that is Friday and Saturday. And I'm really looking at the forecast here going, not so bad. A great way to start your shakedown cruise for the season.
11: Yeah, windier than I'd like.
0: Yeah, windier than the sound guy would like, too.
11: Yes, yes, that makes a lot of... Mm-hmm.
0: Yeah. Yeah, there's nothing worse than watching the sound guy twist with the sound of wind through the speakers.
11: Yep. There's not a lot you can do, which is really unfortunate.
0: No, there's not, since it's all outdoors and stuff. Plus, they'll be camping and all of that. So,
11: oh, yeah.
0: Got the camper ready. I put it all back together.
11: Ready to reset that furnace when it acts up.
0: You know, I'm to a point where I'm like...
11: You're over that now?
0: I'm going to let it be. I mean, it works.
11: Okay.
0: It just makes a noise.
11: Right.
0: So, I couldn't fix that. And I'm too cheap to bring it in to get it done. So,
11: right now.
0: Right.
11: Until Mrs. Fun spends the night and hears it.
0: And
11: then it will be different.
0: Yeah. It's like, oh, no, that is way too loud. It kept me awake all night. You will fix this. Well, not me, but somebody.
11: You will take it somewhere to get it
0: pay
11: fixed.
0: To get it fixed. Yeah, that's usually how that works.
11: And before the next trip.
0: Well, so time's a ticking. We've got a look at our weather, current conditions, and a song for our Throwback Thursday all on the way.
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11: So we're going to talk about a little more wind again. Maybe not like it was just a couple of days ago, but certainly breezy. But it is going to help to bring in some much more mild air. Temperatures really warming up today and tomorrow as well, with a small chance of rain in there. We look at the surface map this morning to talk of low pressure trying to push out of the Pacific Northwest, pulling a warm front near western parts of the Dakotas now. There is just a little rain in the western Dakotas, more of it up on the international border and up into Canada. But that low will approach. A warm front actually moving toward the state today will help to warm things up and bring a very small chance for a

0: expect some morning sun becoming partly sunny. A chance for a very scattered shower. Could be a rumble of thunder yet this afternoon. The high 75. South winds will increase 10 to 20, even gusting to 35. Mostly cloudy. Rain chance early. Clearing later tonight. Down to 50. South winds 5 to 10, gust to 30. Sunny and breezy Friday, about 80. The west winds 10 to 20, gust to 30. And Saturday, sunny and breezy, about 72. Northwest winds then about 5 to 15 and gusty. There's a major fish feeding period, 9:30 to 11:30. A minor, 3:45 to 4:45. There's a major tonight, 10 till midnight. I'm B93.3 meteorologist Stu Muck.
1: Let's start out west today. And Wadena's at 55. It's 54 in Staples and 54 in Motley. Heading south, Stu, to Little Falls, 52 this morning. Out on the east side, on the west shore of Lake Mille Lacs, it's 51 in Garrison. Aiken's at 51. Heading up the road just a bit to Emily, a little cooler. It's 48 right there.
0: Yeah, and it still is pretty nice.
1: Yeah, it's still not bad. No complaints coming there. 48 as well in Pine River and right now at the Brainerd Lakes Regional Airport. Officially, it is 51 with a southeast wind at 7, by the way.
0: That's not a bad way to start the day.
1: Pretty darn good. And if I do say so myself, I'm looking forward to the song we got today in our Throwback Thursday. Going way back on a Throwback Thursday.
0: Yeah, yeah. Going back, what, 25 years? Is that possible?
1: It doesn't seem like that's possible.
0: Oh, 35 years. Oh, my. Oh, my. What?
1: Oh, that just hurts. That just hurts.
0: What? Why did you remind me of that? Shut up, you.
1: Horrible. I had a math error, and I made it worse.
0: A duo founded in 1988, and they were together until 2010 and went separate ways.
1: Mm-hmm.
0: Now they got back together in 2014. You know, why not? This was good. We can do it again. They've done some solo recording. Been all over the place. I picked them today because one of the members had a birthday on Monday.
1: Cool.
0: On Tuesday the 12th. I had my calendar too far away.
1: Got it.
0: Yeah. So I got that together. Young man born in Shreveport, Louisiana. I moved to Nashville in 76 and did all that kind of stuff, you know. Played here, played there, tried to write this and that. He was a neighbor of country singer Johnny Horton.
1: Oh.
0: And did all this and met up and formed this duet. And they released this album in 1991. We are playing the title cut and made a splash. Oh, my goodness. Oh, this thing was on the air everywhere. And songs off the album were everywhere. So the song, which went to number one in 1991, is performed by this duo and also written by this duo and also a gentleman named Don Cook. It was released in June as the title track of the album, went bang right to number one, and we all knew who they were after that. We're talking about Kix Brooks and Ronnie Dunn. Kix's birthday was Tuesday.
1: Ah.
0: So there. So Kix, Ronnie, and Don Cook wrote Brand New Man. That was the title cut off the album, Brand New Man. And it went crazy. The song is telling a lover that he is a brand new man thanks to her.
1: Aww.
0: And that she made him all better. So with that said, number one from 1991, Kix and or Brooks and Dunn, Kix with the birthday.
1: Yeah.
0: Brand New Man.
1: B93.3.

0: 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Morgan Wallen, Love Somebody, Megan Maroney, and Brooks and Dunn was our Throwback Thursday song. It is 7:40. 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
0: Headlines or Hogwash, we've got Emily and Dane calling from Breezy Point today. Hi, guys. How's it going?
12: Good.
0: Good. Ready to play a little Headlines or Hogwash today? Well, let's do this. You've been relegated to playing the home version or the car version of it. Now we get you on the radio to do it for reals. No pressure.
12: No pressure,
0: he says. I have the two statements. You tell me if they're headlines or hogwash. Statement number one. Once you are knighted in England, it's for life, no matter what. Statement number two. Nearly half of U.S. vice presidents have gone on to become president eventually. All right. Those are the two statements. That's where you go. Yes, that's it. All right. Once you are knighted in England, it's for life no matter what. And nearly half of U.S. presidents have gone on to become president eventually. So, what do you think?
13: Headline hogwash?
0: You're going to go headline and hogwash. And that's your final answer, Tim?
13: Yep.
0: Okay. Headline and hogwash. We've deliberated and we've had conversations quickly, mind you. But here we go. Is it headline or hogwash today? Well, it was hogwash. Hogwash, actually. It is possible to be denighted in England. If you've committed a crime and are sentenced to at least 3 months in prison, the king or queen can denight you. It's like they go in and like,
13: that makes sense.
0: Yeah. Five people have been denighted in, like, the past 100 years. They don't do it very often. But, you know, when it happens, it's decisive, I'm sure. Alrighty. So only 15 out of 50 U.S. vice presidents have gone on to be president, including Joe Biden. Nine ascended after something happened to the president, and six were elected as a president in their own right. So, I did the math on that, and it was 15 out of 50, which is not even close to half, sadly.
13: No.
0: Nope. But you guys got that one right, but you got the knighted ones. That was the one that got you. Good news, bad news. Good news is, the bad news is you didn't get into the drawing for $200. The good news is... You are in the running for pizza, $100 worth from Slice on Oak at the end of the month. So that could be fun. You could win that. And then we could all have a big pizza party, and it would be fun.

0: B93.3, today's best country, Zach Top, sounds like the radio. Zach is, well, he's got his hot take that might upset some people. And, all right, so here it is. Zach Top thinks sobriety has turned into a fad lately, and people post about it only to receive attention from others online. This is Zach Top's take.
1: Keep yourself healthy enough that you can drink all your life. Sobriety is such a fad, like trendy thing right now. And the next person I hear say they got sober, it's just like, I want to hit him in the head.
2: Thank you.
1: We don't need that. Be a normal guy and just drink a normal amount, and you can do it all your life and you're fine.
2: Yeah.
1: There's a difference between doing something just for the love of doing it. Yes. And then doing it so that you can post a video and get a bunch of affirmation and a bunch of likes.
0: Okay, well, that's Zach Top and his take on the quote-unquote sobriety fad. I don't know. Probably upsets a few people. I don't know how well that's going to play for him in the long run. We'll find out. It is Sports Time Now with Zach.
3: Good morning. Let's get a look at sports. That's a wrap for the Wild, falling apart in the final minutes of a 4-3 overtime loss to the Avalanche in Game 5. Led by 2 with under 4 minutes left in regulation before surrendering 2 to send the game to OT, where they lost in the 4th minute. Nick Foligno scored twice in the losing effort, while Marcus Johansson also lit the lamp. Minnesota dropped the best of 7 series 4-1. Twins gave up 11 hits during a 9-5 loss to the Miami Marlins at Target Field. Byron Buxton hit 2 homers, while Cody Clemens also went deep. Simeon Woods Richardson fell to 0-6 after allowing 6 earned runs. Twins are tied for 3rd place at 19-24, sending Zebby Matthews to the mound against Miami this afternoon. And maybe some hope for us. The Timberwolves gearing up for Game 6 of the Western Conference Semis. They host the Spurs at Target Center tomorrow. Minnesota trails 3-2 in the best-of-7 series after getting crushed in Game 5 Tuesday. Tomorrow's game tips off at 8:30. That's been a look at your sports on B93.3. 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
2: From the Brainerd Now newsroom, I'm Jim Miller. A bill proposing to rename part of a highway after a Minnesota soldier killed in Kuwait has passed. The bill unanimously passed by the State House and Senate Monday. It would rename a portion of a highway in Ramsey County after Master Sergeant Nicole Armour. Armour was killed in an Iranian drone strike while serving in the Army in Kuwait. She was a 39-year-old mother of two from White Bear Lake, Minnesota. Two people died in separate boating accidents in Minnesota Tuesday. In St. Louis County, a boat crash on the west side of Lake Vermilion threw several into the cold water. 53-year-old Jeremy Johnson of Eveleth died at the scene. Three others hospitalized. Earlier in Crow Wing County, 19-year-old Cameron Walker died after a paddle boat capsized on Little Emily Lake. Two women with him made it to shore. Dive teams recovered Walker's body from 23 feet of water. Opposition to Minnesota's new state flag continues to grow 2 years after its adoption. Redesigned replaced the 1983 flag, which featured the old state seal and drew criticism for its depiction of a white farmer and a Native American man. In early 2024, several counties voted against the redesign process. Some towns later chose to keep flying the old flag. Since January, at least 20 city councils have taken up the issue as communities face pressure to decide which flag represents Minnesota. Cross Lake Community School hosting a plant and craft sale May 15. School leaders say proceeds will support first and second grade students. The event features student-made crafts and a variety of plants, with all funds going towards classroom activities and projects. And that's what's happening. I'm Jim Miller from the Brainerd Now Newsroom.
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5: From the Brainerd Lakes Weather Center.
6: We'll enjoy some morning sun, but partly sunny skies develop with the chance of a scattered shower, maybe even some thunder toward late afternoon. The high 75. The south winds increase 10 to 20, gusting to 35. Still a rain chance early, cloudy skies clearing late tonight, down to 50. South winds still strong, gusting near 20 and 30. Sunny, breezy, warmer tomorrow, approaching 80. The west winds, though, 10 to 20, will gust to 30. Sunny and breezy on Saturday, 72. I'm B93.3 meteorologist Stu Muck.
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9: 3.5 minutes after 8 with a southeast breeze this morning. That's at 7. We're looking at a fair sky, 52 degrees now in Brainerd and Baxter.

0: B93.3, today's best country, Max McNown, Better Me For You, Morgan Wallen and Riley Green. Before that, on the morning show, Wild Bill, in the deal is that Lucy is out today doing B-Bay stuff. So she'll be back with us back on Friday is the plan. That's the plan here at B93.3 on the morning show. Wild Bill Satre, Lucy Lewis, back with you full on for Friday morning. Something to look forward to. You know, some other things to look forward to. We're talking about concerts and festivals. Our Shakedown Cruise is just this weekend already when we get ready for the Spring Bash at the Green Lantern. Spring Bash is going on. We've got some fantastic music there. We're going to talk about them. We might even get a chance to, before Friday, talk to a few of our Midwest country music friends that are going to be playing in the Lakes area over the weekend, too. So looking forward to that. How about recess? You've probably heard stories about how American kids are lagging behind in the education of kids in some other countries. Now, there's some new guidance out demanding American kids get more recess. Academy of Pediatrics says that recess has been shrinking over the years, and that's worsening children's health. We'll talk more about that coming up before 10 o'clock here on the morning show as well. I'll look at our weather and in-depth dive into our forecast as we prepare for the Spring Bash and so much more this weekend on the way at B93.3.
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11: So we're going to talk about a little more wind again, maybe not like it was just a couple of days ago, but certainly breezy, but it is going to help to bring in some much more mild air. Temperatures really warming up today and tomorrow as well, with a small chance of rain in there. We look at the surface map this morning to talk of low pressure, trying to push out of the Pacific Northwest, pulling a warm front near western parts of the Dakotas now. There is just a little rain in the western Dakotas, more of it up on the international border. Bordering up into Canada, but that low will approach. A warm front actually moving toward the state today will help to warm things up and bring a very small chance for a scattered shower or a rumble of thunder around by late this afternoon or on toward tonight. Then the cool front slips through after that, but until it gets here, we deal with stronger south winds through the night and into Friday. That really helps to warm it up way above normal around here. But that cool front will slip in, and we expect as winds become west and northwest on toward Friday night and into Saturday, we start to cool somewhat. Even the cooling leaves us a little on the above normal side, but there will then be another possibility of some rain a little later Sunday and into early next week, and those temps stay in the lower 70s, at least to start us into next week. But today, expect some morning sun becoming partly sunny, a chance for a very scattered shower, could be a rumble of thunder yet this afternoon. The high 75, south winds will increase 10 to 20, even gusting to 35. Mostly cloudy, a rain chance early, clearing later tonight. Down to 50, south winds 5 to 10, gust to 30. Sunny and breezy Friday, about 80. The west winds 10 to 20, gust to 30. And Saturday, sunny and breezy, about 72. Northwest winds then about 5 to 15 and gusty. There's a major fish feeding period, 9:30 to 11:30, a minor, 3:45 to 4:45. There's a major tonight, 10 till midnight. I'm B93.3 meteorologist Stu Mock.
0: Thanks, Stu. Fair sky with a 12-mile-an-hour south wind and 57. Be Grease.

They're going to be playing at Freedom Fest in Little Falls. That is Low Cash, and I Know Somebody, B93.3, today's best country, looking at Recess and playing How Good Times Playing help with a lot of things like health and physical activity, all those things. 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Not just exercise, but also just, you know, playing. Luke Combs, Sleepless in a Hotel Room. We're today's best country, B93.3.

B93.3, today's Best Country. Time to go outside and play. It's that time of year where we don't mind it so much. The American Academy of Pediatrics says that recess has been shrinking over the years, and it's worsening children's health. Now, physical activity is vital, of course, but isn't the only reason. One in five American kids are dealing with obesity, and recess also gives kids a chance to navigate relationships and build confidence and, you know, go out on their own a bit outside of the structure of the classroom, which is important, especially for, all age kids, right? But it isn't just exercise. The report says these breaks are essential for kids' academic success and mental, physical, social, and even emotional growth. Recess isn't just about seeing if you are picked first or last in kickball. You know, new evidence shows that kids need pauses between periods of learning so that the brain can hold and store the information. A reset, if you will. A recess, liking the idea there. Recess, also a great time to de-stress, blow off some steam. And since the mid-2000s, up to 40% of school districts nationwide have reduced or nixed recess altogether. There's no benchmark on it. It ranges from less than 10 minutes at some schools to more than an hour at others. According to the latest study, students should get a minimum of 20 minutes a day and multiple breaks. Send them outside. Nice weather, send them outside. This is published...

0: by a medical journal. So, no, it's not something that a 10-year-old hacked into the database to tell us. It's actually published info. Some other good news. We could use some of that. It's another day of good news. It's the brighter side here at B93.3. An elderly couple in Detroit has spent decades raising foster kids. Their names are Stephen and Loretta Rodriguez, and they estimate that they've helped raise 60 to 70 foster children over the years. Unfortunately, they were facing eviction until a former foster child of theirs helped bring attention. That's when a local nonprofit stepped in and provided them with a fully furnished home where they can live rent-free for 2 years. Help them get going.
1: When they told me that they were going to be evicted from their home, it was really shocking to me. That's when I saw all of the, like, previous news stories, all of the victims that were impacted by him. It was the same MO. A lot of the homes that this person sells are not up to city code.
2: Okay, let's go see. They're furnishing the house right now. Let's go. This is the keys for the home that is yours today.
0: And in California, they just launched a new program that will provide 400 free diapers to every newborn delivered in participating hospitals in the state of California. They're calling it the Golden State Start, and the program begins this summer. They're prioritizing hospitals that serve low-income families, but they have plans to expand across California over time. A 7-year-old student in Rhode Island named Samir Santana is a hero after saving a classmate's life who was choking during snack time. Samir rushed over and performed the Heimlich maneuver as soon as he saw the other kid choking, and he had only learned it the year before in school.
3: I saw him choking. My teacher told me to calm down and everyone sit down. She said she's going to call for help. And then I came and ran and did the Heimlich on him.
4: I was shocked. Obviously, as a 7-year-old, I don't really expect for him to know something like that. There was really no words.
0: Samir earned a community award and recognition from first responders for his bravery and quick thinking. And there you go. That's the brighter side today.
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19: Enjoy some morning sun, but partly sunny skies develop with the chance of a scattered shower, maybe even some thunder toward late afternoon. The high 75. The south winds increase 10 to 20, gusting to 35. Still a rain chance early, cloudy skies clearing late tonight, down to 50. South winds still strong, gusting near 20 and 30. Sunny, breezy, warmer tomorrow, approaching 80. The west winds, though, 10 to 20, will gust to 30. Sunny and breezy on Saturday, 72. I'm B93.3 meteorologist Stu Buck.

0: B93.3, today's best country. That is Morgan Wallen and Don't We Wild Bill with you as we get ready for the shakedown cruise of our first festival of the year. And that would be Spring Bash at the Green Lantern coming up this weekend, Friday and Saturday. So tomorrow already and Saturday, we're going to be hanging out under the beautiful night sky that we're going to have for Friday night into Saturday. Gorgeous. A little on the breezy side, says Stu. So we've got that going. But temperatures, oh, not so bad. Not so bad for an early spring concert. A two-day outdoor festival with camping is going to be on the 15th and 16th tomorrow and Saturday at the Green Lantern. And Friday, the lineup includes the Chad Johnson Band playing. Let's say the gates open at 5:30. And if you got your tickets that include the food, that's the key there. Get out there by 5:30 and get to the gates open and then enjoy that free meal on your ticket. And then Chad Johnson Band takes the stage at 6. And the Farmer's Daughter's coming back to town, and they'll be on at 8 o'clock. We'll see you out there at the Green Lantern for that on Friday night. Then Saturday, Wayside opens up at 5 o'clock. I see that Before He Cheats, tribute to Carrie and Miranda, is going to be at 8 o'clock. So some more great music there. Check it out. It's going to be a lot of fun. Huff-Entertainment.com. You can get your tickets still. There is camping available. And we have limited number of campsites. But I have a pass to a campsite that I might be willing to package up for you tomorrow morning on the morning show. Listen to see if you could win your campsite and tickets tomorrow morning right here at B93.3. I am preparing a special guest to join us to talk about the fun this weekend at the Spring Lantern Bash with B93.3. The socials. The stories that are falling out of the socials today. The CIA says that Iran can go about 4 more months before experiencing economic hardship. And then it'll do like everyone in hardship does. Go find a place on OnlyFans. A proposed data center in Utah would require 9 gigawatts of power. Let's see, I'm not sure what that means or if it's good or bad, but I do know that's like 8 flux capacitors. I did learn that. Beef prices hit a record high. A lot of Americans are having a cow because they can't afford one. Archaeologists have found evidence of dentistry dating back 60,000 years in a cave in South Siberia. They also found the first use of the phrase, "I'm sorry, your insurance doesn't cover that." Gen Z avoids capital letters that says, right here I'm reading this, it says, Gen Z avoids capital letters because they're too intense. All right, so to recap, our grandparents fought D-Day, our kids can't even write it. For the third year in a row, Conan O'Brien will host the Academy Awards. For the 100th year in a row, I probably won't watch it. Keith Richards says the Rolling Stones won't tour this year. They have a scheduling conflict, you know, while avoiding death. If we tell death where we're going to be, he could catch us. It's not worth it. Paul McCartney turned down a Netflix roast. Where was this instinct to avoid bad career moves, Paul? I mean, you know, back when he formed Wings. Today is Rob Gronkowski's birthday. He's 37. Or as his mother calls it, old enough to tie your own damn shoes. Mark Zuckerberg turns 42 today. He's so hard to buy for. I mean, what do you get the man who ruined everything? 42. He's still 20 years younger than the average Facebook user. Yeah, I'm looking in a mirror. Miley Cyrus is getting a Walk of Fame star. That's right. It's right next to her dad. No, not his star. Billy Ray is sleeping on a bench right nearby. She kicked him out of the garage. Rush Hour 4 will film in China. It's Jackie Chan's rare chance to go home. For Chris Tucker, it's a rare chance to get a paycheck. He'll take it. And a Florida judge has approved prosecutors' request to subpoena Tiger Woods' prescription drug records. and you thought a CVS receipt was long. There's the socials.
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2: We'll enjoy some morning sun, but partly sunny skies develop with the chance of a scattered shower, maybe even some thunder toward late afternoon, the high 75. The south winds increase 10 to 20, gusting to 35. Still a rain chance early, cloudy skies clearing late tonight, down to 50. South winds still strong, gusting near 20 and 30. Sunny, breezy, warmer tomorrow, approaching 80. The west winds, though, 10 to 20, will gust to 30. Sunny and breezy on Saturday, 72. I'm B93.3 meteorologist Stu Bach.

B93.3, today's best country, Tucker Wetmore. That's Brunette, Lakes Jam artist Tucker Wetmore. And right before that, George Burge, he was here last year. And the song Ride, Ride, Ride. 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

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It is way more music. It is way more than 30 minutes nonstop. And it's way more of your favorites back to back. Post Malone with Luke Combs. And got a guy for that. It's today's Best Country, B93.3. I got.

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1: 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Well, this weekend, the ACM Awards are Sunday, and B-Dub is going to be doing the show from Vegas, where he's going to be talking to all of the big country music stars tonight, tomorrow, and through the weekend. Ain't it

0: B93.3, today's Bass Country, Blake Shelton. New music from Blake. It's called Let Him In Anyway. Wild Bill with you. The afternoon show is going to be coming up with Eric Grant today. He's got the happy hour with six songs in a row at 5 o'clock and all kinds of fun things going on there. I know between now and then we've got a lot of music here to get you through the workday, too. And some things that happened on this day, going back 53 years ago, 1973, NASA launched Skylab, America's first space station, which at the time was considered a huge success, you know, back in 73. Huge success. Skylab, however, lost its orbit 6 years later and crashed back to Earth in 79 in what turned out to be a smashing success at the time. On the way here in a little bit, Ella Langley, success indeed. She's got two songs right now in the Billboard 200. She's number one and two. First time a female has done that in country music. So that's going to be hot. We've got that. We're looking forward to this weekend. We've got the ACM Awards coming up. And B-Dub is taking the night show to Vegas, where he's going to be talking to all the country stars. Friday and Saturday are going to be huge days for B-Dub. You don't want to miss the evening show here at B93.3.
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19: We'll enjoy some morning sun, but partly sunny skies develop with the chance of a scattered shower, maybe even some thunder toward late afternoon. The high 75. The south winds increase 10 to 20, gusting to 35. Still a rain chance early, cloudy skies clearing late tonight, down to 50. South winds still strong, gusting near 20 and 30. Sunny, breezy, warmer tomorrow, approaching 80. The west winds, though, 10 to 20, will gust to 30. Sunny and breezy on Saturday, 72. I'm B93.3 meteorologist Stu Mox.

0: B93.3, today's best country, Florida Georgia Line, and get your shine on. Well, looks like we might do that for the first part of today. Welcome to your Thursday. I'm Tess Taylor. 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

0: B93.3, today's best country. There you have Luke Bryan and Down to One. Well, it's on, my friends, the big plant sale over at the center in Brainerd. Yeah, they opened up the doors this morning at 7 o'clock. Well, they probably opened the doors earlier because it's donut day. So, yeah, they opened that at 6:30, but the sale started at 7, and it goes until 5:30 this afternoon. Same for tomorrow, 7 to 5:30, and Saturday from 8 until 3. 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

B93.3, today's best country. Morgan Wallen with Post Malone. I ain't coming back. Well, I don't know about you, but this weekend might be the weekend to get out the old pontoon. 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
20: We'll enjoy some morning sun, but partly sunny skies develop with the chance of a scattered shower, maybe even some thunder toward late afternoon. The high 75. The south winds increase 10 to 20, gusting to 35. Still a rain chance early, cloudy skies clearing late tonight, down to 50. South winds still strong, gusting near 20 and 30. Sunny, breezy, warmer tomorrow, approaching 80. The west winds, though, 10 to 20, will gust to 30. Sunny and breezy on Saturday, 72. I'm B93.3 meteorologist Stu Buck.

David Lee Murphy, Kenny Chesney, everything's going to be all right. Today's Best Country, B93.3. As we continue here through our Thursday morning, thanks for having us on and making us part of your day. Let's go to Johnson, B93.3.

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Kane Brown and Homesick, V93.3, today's best country. So we continue with 30 minutes nonstop hot country. This guy making his way to Lakes Jam. You guys, do you realize we can say now that Lakes Jam is next month? I know, crazy, but it's true. 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

0: 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Morgan Wallen along with Florida Georgia Line. This weekend, a couple of things happening here in our area parks. Over at Lum Park, of course, the free kids fishing clinic is going on from 9 until 1:30. That is geared for kids ages 4 to 12. They're going to have folks over there helping kids learn how to fish. So if you have a fishing pole, they ask that you bring it. Parents, you have to be with your kiddos when they go, but lunch provided, some take-home goodie bags for the kiddos. They'll do some shore casting and fishing. They'll do some pier fishing as well. So that, again, is at Lum Park Saturday starting at 9. And the Friends of Gregory Park in Brainerd, hey, if you're wanting to maybe go and help beautify the park a little bit, 10 to noon, they're looking for volunteers to go and help clean it up a little bit. So if you're interested in helping there, they need volunteers to help clean up some trash, gather branches, just do some weeding and kind of trim up the trees and that kind of thing. So if you want to help clean up Gregory Park, 10 to noon Saturday. So a couple of options for you here this weekend. Morgan, John Morgan is his name. He's coming up next. B93.3.
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That is Jay Gowen with Barefoot Blue Jean Night. I'm Tess Taylor, and now it's Luke Holmes, Sleepless in a Hotel Room. 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

0: 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Sleepless in a hotel room, that is Luke Combs. So when you guys go to hotels, are you guys weird about, like, things? Like, when you get there, do you kind of, like, re-wipe down stuff? Do you, some people I know, bring their own sheets and stuff because, you know, you hear things and, like, oh, yeah, I don't know. I know I bring my own pillow. That's just me when I travel, period, you know. I just like to have my own pillow. But then I get there and the hotels usually have nicer pillows than my own, so it usually doesn't even get used. But I don't know. Yeah, if I'm sleepless in a hotel room, it's usually because, well, I'm probably getting a better night's sleep than I do at my own home, but I just want to be there and enjoy it. I don't know. Anyway, I'm digressing so totally off the map here, but that's my brain for you. Cole Swindell next, B93.3.
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B93.3, today's best country. That's Jason Aldean. Don't tell on me. Coming up to the lunch hour on your Thursday. Hope you're having a good day so far, and we're keeping things rolling for you. Chris Young and Cassidy Pope now.

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13: From the Brainerd Now Newsroom, I'm Jill Miller. Minnesota lawmakers moving to toughen penalties for people who impersonate police officers comes after the June assassination of former House Speaker Melissa Hortman and the attempted killing of State Senator John Hoffman. Prosecutors say the suspect posed as a police officer before attacking the two lawmakers and their families in their homes overnight. The measure passes the Minnesota Senate unanimously. Allegiant buying Minnesota's Sun Country Airlines for $1.5 billion. It was finally Wednesday, ending Sun Country's 43-year run as a local airline. Outcome was expected after shareholders from both airlines approving the deal. Executives say the two will continue to fly under separate banners for at least several months while waiting for final federal approval. Backus City Attorney Andrew Callis says he received an official complaint in April from a city staff member against a council member, but the details are not public because it involves a city employee. In Monday's meeting, Callis says an investigation is required and that policies encourage using an independent investigator. The council tabled the issue to explore more options. Brainerd will close Southeast 10th Street between Wright Street and Industrial Park Road. That starts Monday, May 18th for a full reconstruction project. Work includes new water main, storm sewer, curb and gutter and pavement. Road will stay open to local traffic, but drivers are encouraged to use alternate routes through August the 5th. The city is asking motorists to respect all barricades and cones for worker safety. And that's what's happening. I'm Jim Miller from the Brainerd Now Newsroom.
14: I'm your
2: meteorologist Rodney Price. Partly sunny with a few afternoon showers and storms out there. Breezy south winds over 30, highs in the mid-70s. That rain chance ends tonight. Gradual clearing, staying breezy in lower 50s. On Friday, sunshine and breezy once again. Highs in the lower 80s. The bathroom you always wanted, interest and payment free for 18 months. Call Bath Planet at 800-329-4115. Currently 71 degrees.
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0: better half, Keith Urban, B93.3, today's best country. I'm Tess Taylor, and into the lunch hour we go. Hey, you guys, chocolate walk in Nisswa going on Saturday from 11 to 3 for the Poles Children's Foundation. 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Speaking of chocolate, oh, no, brunette.
1: I got a time, and there's a few in here tonight. 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

0: B93.3, today's best country from Luke Combs, Going, Going, Gone. Tomorrow we'll be able to say that, hopefully, as the week progresses here on a Thursday. Chris Jansen now.
1: Look at her, man, look at me.

0: 93.3, today's best country. That one's from Kane Brown. It's Like I Love Country Music. So a really cool event is going on. Well, it's kind of going on nationwide and here in Minnesota, but locally, Crosby is doing the thing. Yeah, Community Effect in Crosby is hosting a Good Neighbor Day. And really, this is kind of one of the only events here in outstate Minnesota that we know of. It's part of Good Neighbor Day America. And this is basically a day to inspire the good neighbor in every American through love, kindness, and service. And the goal is to get as many Americans on Saturday to volunteer in their own communities as possible. And Lakes area residents are encouraged to stop over at the Cuyuna Range Youth Center in Crosby on Saturday between 12 and 4, where you can join a volunteer project. While you're there, you can also enjoy some free food and enter some raffles for prizes. Or maybe if you are doing your own thing, maybe you're cleaning up one of the other parks that I mentioned earlier. Maybe you are helping with a youth project or something. Stop over there. Report what you have done on Saturday as a community service of some sort. Let them know what you've been doing. Report your hours. Enjoy some food. And just tell them how you've been a good neighbor on Good Neighbor Day America. All right? They invite you over there. So the 16th, that is the day to do it. Good Neighbor Day America in Crosby. Get to the youth center between 12 and 4 to report what you're doing, or stop in there, pick up some gear, and they've got different ideas for you to go and do that day over there in the community. So it's going to be good. Let's show them what our Lakes area can do when we get together and help our neighbors and do kind things and nice things and even just share some smiles. Okay, cool. Think about it, then do it. That's what I say. Think and then do. Sack Top is next. B93.3, today's best country.
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Might be seeing more of those with the forecast being in the 70s and 80s here over the next couple of days. Let's clean them up, my friends. Clean them up.

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19: I'm meteorologist Rodney Price, partly sunny with a few afternoon showers and storms out there. Breezy south winds over 30, highs in the mid-70s. That rain chance ends tonight. Gradual clearing, staying breezy in lower 50s. On Friday, sunshine and breezy once again, highs in the lower 80s. 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Currently 74 degrees.

Chesney. She thinks my tractor is sexy. Oh, yeah, you should see what she thinks of your leaf blower. Wow. Okay, anyway. I'm Chess Taylor, and here we go. Into the 1 o'clock hour on the way. Post Malone music, Kane Brown, many, many others. For now, it's Zella Langley. Be her. B93.3.

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0: B93.3, today's best country with Russell Dickerson and Every Little Thing. National Buttermilk Biscuit Day. Doesn't that sound good right now? Of course, buttermilk biscuits to me sound good anytime, especially if they come out just right with a, you know, little crispy on the top, little golden brown, and then you bust them open and they're still steaming and you put that butter on there and it just melts and then you, good gravy train. Oh, why do I start talking about food? Because I haven't had lunch and it's after one, so, okay, well, buttermilk biscuits, and then you talk about, like, biscuits and gravy, and, okay, I gotta stop. I do. I gotta stop talking about food, not stopping with the country music, though. Luke Bryan next, B93.3.
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0: Today's Best Country, B93.3. That's Heart Like Mine, courtesy of Miranda Lambert. Apparently, Miranda's childhood home is now off the market. Yep, the home recently sold for just over $1.5 million. The house apparently features 4 bedrooms, 5 bathrooms, and is just over 4,600 square feet. According to online real estate sites, the property located in Lyndale, Texas, went into pending status on March 21st. So that'd be kind of cool. Yes, I now am living in the house where Miranda Lambert grew up. I wonder if that's the song that, or the house that she sang, The House That Built Me, about. Who knows? You know, the one where the dog is in the backyard under the big tree. You know the one. Yeah, maybe I should have played that song. Oh, well. Hindsight's 2020. More music coming up in just a moment. Thanks for having us on here today. B93.3, today's best country.
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9: Rodney Price, partly sunny with a few afternoon showers and storms out there. Breezy south winds over 30, highs in the mid-70s. That rain chance ends tonight. Gradual clearing, staying breezy in lower 50s. On Friday, sunshine and breezy once again, highs in the lower 80s. 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

day, Potts Farm was a place to go. 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Jack and Jim were a few good men. 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And all this small town, he said, she said. 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Watch your mouth. Before I have to knock that loud mouth out. I'm tired of talking, man. Y'all ain't listening. Them old dudes.

Ended up in Jason Aldean's hands. Dirt Road Anthem, B93.3. Today's best country. Hope the Thursday's treating you well. I'm Eric Grant. Morgan Wallen music on the way. Vincent Mason coming up. Megan Maroney now. There's Beautiful Things on B93.3.

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13: Rodney Price, partly sunny with a few afternoon showers and storms out there. Breezy south winds over 30, highs in the mid-70s. That rain chance ends tonight. Gradual clearing, staying breezy in lower 50s. On Friday, sunshine and breezy once again, highs in the lower 80s. 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

0: Granger with Backroad Song, today's best country, B90 Ye Point Ye, Morgan Wallen on the way, Ella Langley coming up, Cody Johnson. You want more superstars? Fine. Here's Luke Combs. How's that for you? 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

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And boy, let me tell you, she was the prettiest thing I'd ever seen in a pair of boots. 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

0: Today's Best Country, B93.3. Well, Minnesota Wild ain't coming back to Grand Casino Arena for any more hockey, at least this NHL season. Lost a heartbreaker last night to the Avalanche in Denver, 4-3. I was watching it with my boys. It's 3-1. Colorado scores, and the first words out of my mouth is Colorado's going to tie this, and then they're going to win it. And I was not trying to be a Debbie Downer. I've seen enough sporting events to tell when the scales are tipped. And I couldn't be the only one that had that feeling that the Avs were going to end up tying it before regulation. Pull the goalie, score the equalizer, and then, yeah, they had all the momentum. Wild couldn't put anything together in overtime. Easy goal. Colorado advances. Wild coming home.
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0: 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That's Brunette. 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

Chevy Silverado from Bailey Zimmerman. 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Of course, Carrie Underwood, been the artist for the musical presentation Sunday nights. Now, I've been waiting all day for Sunday nights, and been waiting for the Vikings schedule to come out as well. Update, they'll be playing the 49ers in Mexico City week 11 this year. So, yes, another international game for the Purple. 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
17: I'm meteorologist Brandon Bormans. An isolated shower can't be ruled out during the evening. Then expect decreasing clouds. It'll be breezy with lows in the lower 50s. On Friday, sunny, breezy, and quite warm with highs in the lower 80s. Still warm on Saturday, just not as warm. High temperatures in the mid-70s. Food, music, and fun for all ages. The Worthington Windsurfing and Music Festival, June 12th and 13th. It's worth a look. Right now, it's 71.

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Dan and Shay, they've got a new project. 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

0: 3.3 with today's best country, gearing up for another happy hour six pack, less than an hour away, just after five today. Thanks to Tanner Nissan. 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
17: From the Brainerd Now Newsroom, I'm Jim Miller. Minnesota legislators working against the clock before the weekend deadline for the 2026 session. Lawmakers reaching an agreement yesterday that'll increase funding for the financially strapped Hennepin County Medical Center. Another deal was made to cut vehicle tap fees, provide property tax relief to Minnesota residents, and send infrastructure dollars statewide. Minnesota House Democrats making a serious push for a vote on gun control bill. They're threatening to stage a sit-in if Republicans House Speaker Lisa Daymuth doesn't let them consider the measure that already passed the Senate. State Rep. Samantha Sensor-Mura said an overnight protest will happen in the legislative chamber if Speaker Daymuth does not report the bill by 5 p.m. today. resort operator hosting a veteran's fishing outing dies in a boat collision on Lake Vermilion. The two boats collided Tuesday. Jeremy Johnson of Evelyn died, three others hurt. Two of the injured were taken by hospital by ambulance. The third was airlifted to a different hospital. It happened on a portion of Lake Vermilion near Manbeck Island in Beatty Township. The Johnson family owns Whispering Winds Resort about 8 miles north of Cook. More than 350 Brainerd educators and supporters rallied Monday outside the Washington Educational Services building, calling on the district to settle a new teacher contract. The union's last agreement expired June 30th last year, and negotiations remain unresolved as the school year nears its end. Union President Misty Joby says it's long past time for a deal, and teachers plan to continue pressing the board for an agreement. And that's what's happening. I'm Jill Miller from the Brainerd Now Newsroom.
2: I'm meteorologist Brandon Bormans. An isolated shower can't be ruled out during the evening. Then expect decreasing clouds. It'll be breezy with lows in the lower 50s. On Friday, sunny, breezy, and quite warm with highs in the lower 80s. Still warm on Saturday, just not as warm. High temperatures in the mid-70s. Food, music, and fun for all ages. The Worthington Windsurfing and Music Festival, June 12th and 13th. It's worth a look. Right now, it's 66 degrees.
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21: 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We get it going with Jordan Davis. Here's I Ain't Saying on B93.3 in the Happy Hour Six Pack.

Brian. That's Riley Green. This is B93.3, today's best country. I am Eric Grant, and you're right in the middle of another happy hour six-pack thanks to Tanner Nissan, Post Malone, Luke Combs at B93.3.

0: Morgan Wallen headlining the Happy Hour six-pack this afternoon. 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So actually plan ahead a little bit better and tune in just after 5 tomorrow as we count back the six biggest songs in country music every Friday afternoon just after 5 at B93.3.
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And play some pretty good music for you as well. It's Kane Brown and Woman on B93.3. 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
20: Meteorologist Brandon Bormans. An isolated shower can't be ruled out during the evening. Then expect decreasing clouds. It'll be breezy with lows in the lower 50s. On Friday, sunny, breezy, and quite warm with highs in the lower 80s. Still warm on Saturday, just not as warm. High temperatures in the mid-70s. Food, music, and fun for all ages. The Worthington Windsurfing and Music Festival, June 12th and 13th. It's worth a look. Right now, it's 57.

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I'm Eric Grant. Carrie Underwood, no stranger to having a hit song. And we count back the top 40 hits of the week. It's Bob Kingsley's Country Top 40 with Fitz. He plays the biggest hits from Nashville, the top 40 songs of the week. 8 to noon, Saturday mornings on B93.3.

Less than a year is my guess when FGL officially reunites, whether it's for just a comeback tour, maybe not a full-fledged new album. They might not dip their toes into a project, but a tour or a full-fledged tour, I think, is definitely

0: Morgan Wallen, B93.3, today's best country. Dirk's on the way. Luke Combs in a hot sec. Blake Shelton, new single, Let Him In Anyway. You hear that in 3 minutes on B93.3.
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B93.3, today's best country. 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You like it? You love it? You want some more of it? Got Haley Witters, Jason Aldean, and Parker McCollum before 7. B-Dub in at 7. Take me to midnight. I'll talk to you tomorrow at 2. Thanks for listening. Be well. Here's Tim McGraw, B93.3. 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
14: I'm meteorologist Brandon Bormans. An isolated shower can't be ruled out during the evening. Then expect decreasing clouds. It'll be breezy with lows in the lower 50s. On Friday, sunny, breezy, and quite warm with highs in the lower 80s. Still warm on Saturday, just not as warm. High temperatures in the mid-70s. Food, music, and fun for all ages. The Worthington Windsurfing and Music Festival, June 12th and 13th. It's worth a look. Right now, it's 60 degrees.